2534. Gas odor outside. Miralago. At 3712, Barlow Street. Cross Street from Mid Rivers Mall Drive. 9534. Gas odor outside. Miralago. At 3712, Barlow Street. Cross Street from Mid Rivers Mall Drive. 1905.

0: 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Sick case. Powell Terrace. At 1126 Osage Street. Cross streets are Boone's Lake Road. Medic 212. Sick case. Powell Terrace. At 1126 Osage Street. Cross streets are Boone's Lake Road. 1908.
1: 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Medic 212 responding, 1126 Osage Street. 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

automatic 451, 9834, 9640, 9806, and 9815. Motor vehicle accident and known injury. 208 mile marker eastbound. At 20800, I-70 East. Cross streets or I-70 Eastway Station and Wentzville Parkway off ramp. Medic 451, 9834, 9640, 9806, and 9815. Motor vehicle accident and known injury. 208 mile marker eastbound. At 20800, I-70 East. Cross streets or I-70 Eastway Station and Wentzville Parkway off ramp. 1910. Medic 131. Sick case. At 1324, Roundlet Crossing. Cross streets are Mexico. Medic 131. Sick case. At 1324, Roundlet Crossing. Cross streets are Mexico. 1911.

0: 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At 3, Bellway Court Unit I. Cross Street for First Capital Drive. Medic 211 and 9450. Back pain. At 3, Bellway Court. Unit I. Cross Street for First Capital
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1: Medic 131 on 1324 Brandon Crossing. Cross of Mexico. Say 52 U.S. female. Acute liver failure, extremely weak, and now unable to get up and move around. Units responding, I-70 eastbound. It was reported by Troop C to be west of the parkway. Possibly two vehicles involved. Unknown injuries, they are responding.

Medic 211, 94 Fifth Street, responding number 3, Bellray Court, apartment I, Ida, 70 US, and now she fell on Thursday. She's now complaining of some back pain and some difficulty breathing.

To the 208 Woodside County P received a call. It was pinging closer to the 206 mile marker, which would be closer to Dave Hochul.

0: 9640.
1: Johnny, I traveled westbound to the David Hochul and didn't see anything on the eastbound side. I'll be continuing to Forestville.
0: That's clear. You've traveled westbound to David Hochul, continuing to Forestville.
1: It appears to be just west of David Hochul on eastbound. It appears minor.
0: ID 640, that's for ID, see on the camera now. Looks like PD is on scene. 834, you're going to be rolling up on it. You'll need to get over in the right lane.

0: 98 34 is on the scene. One vehicle on the shoulder. Appears everyone's out. Be out investigating.
1: 98 34, that's clear. 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Appears everyone out. I'm investigating.

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0: Well, Mary, you got anything further?
1: 95-34, that's negative. The caller was no longer on scene. All they advised was there was smell of gas.
0: That's clear. We're in the area investigating.
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4: 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All other incoming units. 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
1: 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That's clear advising. 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All units can disregard.
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Medic 341 and 9154. 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At 201 Dogwood Prairie Drive. Cross streets or Highway N. Medic 341 and 9154. 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At 201 Dogwood Prairie Drive. Cross streets are Highway N. 1925.

0: 98-15, that's cleared, disregard. 98-15, that's cleared, 24 can disregard. I have 15 responding, 29 Heritage Point at 228 Savannah Terrace Drive. I was calling with the alarm company. They advised fire alarm zone 1. We called the charge nurse on scene, and she advised there were no hazards at this time.
1: 9859
0: senior, 3 stories,
1: senior living facilities, beyond investigating.
0: Of course, 3 stories, senior living, nothing showing, not investigating.

341 and 9154 responding to a 1 at Dogwood Prairie Drive off of Highway N North. It's a 76-year-old female. She slid out of her chair. It's a non-injury lift assist. If you check your notes, please.

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Motor vehicle accident and known injury. At Highway D and Sunswept Valley Drive. Cross streets are Highway D and Sunswept Valley Drive. 8924, Medic 331, and 9630. Motor vehicle accident and known injury. At Highway D and Sunswept Valley Drive. Cross streets are Highway D and Sunswept Valley Drive. 1938.

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Seizure. At 401, Nantucket Drive. Cross streets are Elm Street. Medic 261. Seizure. At 401, Nantucket Drive. Cross streets are Elm Street. 1939.

that's responding in the area of Highway D. David on Sunflip Valley Drive. This was reported to be a Life 360 crash detection. There was no contact made with the subscriber. State is responding. Medic 261 responding 401 Nantucket Drive off of Elm with a 27-year-old female. Multiple seizures. She is no longer seizing at this time. She is an epileptic.

9834. Test. Ed test. 1941.

0: 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Did not locate. Going to continue on Highway D to Benny.
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0: 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Level 1 transfer. St. Joseph, St. Charles. At 300, First Capital Drive, Unity R14. Cross streets of South 2nd Street and South 3rd Street. 1950.
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Town West Mobile Home Community. At 1508 Santa Cruz Drive. Cross streets are South Old Highway 94. 9450 and 9457. Abdominal pain not alert. Town West Mobile Home Community. At 1508 Santa Cruz Drive. Cross streets are South Old Highway 94. 1958.

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Cross streets are Cox Hill Road. 8724, Citizen Assist, at 1308 Mason Grove Drive. Cross streets are Cox Hill Road. 1958.

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724 responding 1308 Mason Grove Drive. He advised this will be the female that you responded to earlier. She has now purchased the smoke detectors and requesting that he installed.

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Fall not dangerous. At 10:03, Glengarry Drive. Cross streets.

7411 responding, 1003 Glengarry Drive, for a 29-year-old female, fell, has knee and hip pain. 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

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Cross streets are Harvey Drive and Colebrook Drive. 9854, residential CO alarm, Stone Meadows, at 4040, Jessica Drive. Cross streets are Harvey Drive and Colebrook Drive. 2023.

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2: 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At 712, North Duchenne Drive. Cross streets are Cypress Drive and Thornberry Lane. 9417. Fall possibly dangerous. Elmwood Manor. At 712, North Duchenne Drive. Cross streets are Cypress Drive and Thornberry Lane. 2025.

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Fall possibly dangerous. St. Williams Apartments. At 1983, Hanley Road, Unit 128. Cross streets are Farsi Road. Medic 351. Fall possibly dangerous. St. Williams Apartments. At 1983, Hanley Road. Unit 128. Cross streets are Farsi Road. 2057.

Medic 451. Fall serious hemorrhage. Fountains of Bear Creek. At 2312, Bear Fountain Run. Cross streets are North Point Prairie Road. Medic 451. Fall serious hemorrhage. Fountains of Bear Creek. At 2312, Bear Fountain Run. Cross streets are North Point Prairie Road. 2107. Fall serious hemorrhage. Fountains of Bear Creek. At 2312, Bear Fountain Run. Cross streets are North Point Prairie Road. 9834. 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Fountains of Bear Creek. At 2312, Bear Fountain Run. Cross streets are North Point Prairie Road. 2108.

Medic 451, 9834 responding, 2312 Bear Fountain Run, for 65-year-old female, fall, hand and leg injury. 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

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Violence I case non-suicidal. Police request stage St. Mary's at 16 Birch Avenue. Cross streets are Maple Street and Cherry Street. Medic 121 and 9662. Violence I case non-suicidal. Police request stage St. Mary's at 16 Birch Avenue. Cross streets are Maple Street and Cherry Street. 2115.

0: 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Changing, patient not alert. At 1403, Garnet Drive. Cross streets are Palm Juniper Avenue. 9114, medic 111, and 9606. Changing, patient not alert. At 1403, Garnet Drive. Cross streets are Palm Juniper Avenue. 2117.
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0: Medic 361, and 8712. Difficulty breathing. At 1700, Birdie Hills Road. Cross streets are Connaught Road. Medic 361, and 8712. Difficulty breathing. At 1700, Birdie Hills Road. Cross streets are Connaught Road. 2131. Medic 121. Overdose poisoning accidental, no symptoms. St. Peter's Villa. At 306, Villa Circle Drive. Cross streets are Mid Rivers Mall Drive. Medic 121. Overdose poisoning accidental, no symptoms. St. Peter's Villa. At 306, Villa Circle Drive. Cross streets are Mid Rivers Mall Drive. 2132. Medic 231, and 8724. Stroke not alert. Country Creek. At 24, Meadow Ridge Drive. Cross streets are Durban Road. Medic 231, and 8724. Stroke not
1: Medic
0: alert.
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1: Were science
0: at 24, Meadow Ridge Drive.
1: Cross streets. 15-month-old female, she is strider and embarking 21, call. 21, 32.

Medic 121, responding at 306 Villa Circle Drive, crossing Middle River Mall Drive. 85-year-old female took medications at the wrong time. No symptoms. Requesting an evaluation.

231 and 8724, responding at 24 Meadow Ridge Drive, close to Drunkenman Road. 51-year-old female, fainted. She does have facial droop. Symptoms are around 2100. She is conscious, not alert.

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At 45, Honey Locust Lane, Unit 302B. Cross streets are Crawley Lane. Medic 212 and 9450. 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At 45, Honey Locust Lane. Unit 302B. Cross streets are Crawley Lane. 2144. Medic 211. Full unknown status. At 1505, South Old Highway 94, Unit 405. Cross streets are First Capital Drive South. Medic 211. Full unknown status. At 1505, South Old Highway 94. Unit 405. Cross streets are First Capital Drive South. 2144.

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0: 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A male or female falls under an injury.
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0: She's not been feeling well.
1: 94-57. Hemorrhage serious. At 1622, Aberdeen Court. Cross streets are freezing.
0: 2146. So she's holding on for the response. 45. I'll explain room 302, but the boy, one or two, real female, lethargic and vomiting. Use the managers.

0: 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At 1467, Cochise Drive. Cross streets are Bryan Road. 2155. Salvatore's Pizza and Pasta. At 4145, South Old Highway 94. Cross streets are Dingledine Road. 9620, Medic 311, and 8744.
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0: 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At 4145, South Old Highway 94. Cross streets are Dingledine Road. 2155.

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Called by the homeowner who advised a smoke detector is sounding. No visible hazards, advised to evacuate.

0: 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They advised he's conscious and breathing, just not alert.
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0: 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If we've got fire incoming, they're clear to disregard.
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Difficulty breathing. 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Cross streets are Phoenix Parkway. 2201.

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Park Place Assist a Living, 2004 Walk Place Drive, room 265. 92-year-old female, difficulty breathing, O2 sets at 96, pulse 118, blood pressure is 87 over 64.

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Difficulty breathing not alert. At 226 West Wellspring Way. Cross streets are BMP. 9542 and 9467. Difficulty breathing not alert. At 226 West Wellspring Way. Cross streets are BMP. 2205. Medicaid 05. 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Seizure. Fox Hill Apartment. At 3106, Fox Chase Drive. Cross streets are Fox Hill Road. 2206.

Medic 805 responding, 3106 Fox Chase Drive, 19-year-old female, recently released from the hospital for a seizure, came back home, had another seizure, is now stopped. Does have a history of epilepsy, is conscious, not alert.

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She was passionate.

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1: 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Medic 211, 20 minutes on scene. County for medic 211, 20 minutes on scene.
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At 333 Camelback Road. 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
1: It's 11, that's Leo. I'll show you responding to him back room. 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

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I'm true by Hilton at 333 Camelback Road, room 222. 74-year-old female fell and is still on the ground. This is her second fall this evening, stating no injuries, however complaining of all of her body pain. 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

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Cross Streets or Mexico Road. Medic 421. Fainting. Hampton Manor Assisted Living. 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Cross Streets or Mexico Road. 2231.

0: 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Commercial CO alarm. 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
0: 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St. Peter's Villa, Mid Rivers Mall Drive. At 531 Starwood Drive. Cross streets are Mexico. 2232.

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Call advised combo, CO, and smoke alarms. No visible hazards. Life evac

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0: 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At 549, evening Primrose Drive. Cross streets are Wilmer Road. 9854, residential alarm. At 549, evening Primrose Drive. Cross streets are Wilmer Road. 2239.
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9 evening Primrose Drive off of Wilmer Road. Call advised smoke detector sounding throughout the residence. No smoke or flames visible. Advise evac

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9824, gas odor, inside, Piney Lakes Apartments, at 6124, Piney Lakes Drive, cross streets are Piney Road. 9824, gas odor, inside, Piney Lakes Apartments, at 6124, Piney Lakes Drive, cross streets are Piney Road. 2243.

bombing 6124 Pioneer Lakes Drive off of Pioneer Road. The caller stated smelling gas in her bathroom, went outside on the balcony and smelled it outside as well. Unknown source.

Medic 231. Abdominal pain. At 65, Broken Oak Court. Cross Street Erdingildine Road. Medic 231. Abdominal pain. At 65, Broken Oak Court. Cross Street Erdingildine Road. 2247.

0: 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7415, 7415, 7415, 7415, 7415, 7415, 7415, 7415, 7415, 7415, 7415, 7415, 7415, 7415, 7415, 7415, 7415, 7415, 7415, 7415, 7415, 7415, 7415, 7415, 7415, 7415, 7415, 7415, 7415, 7415, 7415, 7415, 7415, 7415, 7415, 7415, 7415, 7415, 7415, 7415, 7415, 7415, 7415, 7415, 7415, 7415, 7415, 7415, 7415, 7415, 7415, 7415, 7415, 7415, 7415, 7415, 7415, 7415, 7415, 7415, 7415, 7415, 7415, 7 91-14. Outside fire. Etta Hubbard. At 2328.
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1: 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And 9828 without responding. 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

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Etta Hubbard, at 2328, Evenbeth Road. Cross streets are Framath Road. 92:14, outside fire. Etta Hubbard, at 2328, Evenbeth Road. Cross streets are Framath Road. 22:49.

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Call advised neighbors are shooting fireworks in the area. Small patch of grass caught on fire, non-threatening. PD's route.

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Unit 261. Cross streets are Freedom's Road. 2305.

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0: 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Difficulty breathing. At 1546, Rosedale Drive. 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Medic 111 and 9514. Difficulty breathing. At 1546, Rosedale Drive. Cross Street Sir North Main Street. 2309.
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0: 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Alton has officers in a boat en route.
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1: That's clear. We'll check on drone.
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0: That's clear. Thank you, sir.

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2: See if Alton PD has been in contact with any of the operators. See what they can verify or what they know about this.
0: 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He is not in the water.
1: Mission from 663, they have the suicidal subject. He's near the boat ramp, not in the water.
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Difficulty breathing. At 614, Aventura Way. Cross streets are BMP. 9514 and Medic 132. Difficulty breathing. At 614, Aventura Way. Cross streets are BMP. 2347.

Panic 132, 9514, responding, 614, Aventura Way off Livermore Parkway. 77-year-old female with difficulty breathing and low O2 saturations with general weakness. She is conscious and alert.

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1: Residential CO alarm. At 191, Redstone Drive. Cross streets on Mugi. 9542. Residential CO alarm. At 191, Redstone Drive. Cross streets on Mugi. 2358.

9542 responding 191 Whetstone Drive off Newgate. Caller advised, CO alarm sounding in the bedroom. Resident evacuated prior to calling.

Medic 321. Assault unknown status. Police request stage touchdown bar and grill. At 2922, Highway K. Cross streets or Highway N. Medic 321. Assault unknown status. Police request stage touchdown bar and grill. At 2922, Highway K. Cross streets or Highway N. 0002.

Medic 321 responding to touchdown bar and grill at 2922 Highway K off Highway N. Please don't see the lights proceed. Assault in progress, possible ankle injury.

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Chest pain. St. Charles City Police Department. At 1781, Nobel Road, Unit Hole. Cross streets are Hawksnest Drive and Lake Court. 9450 and 9457. Chest pain. St. Charles City Police Department. At 1781, Nobel Road. Unit Hole. Cross streets are Hawksnest Drive and Lake Court. 0004.

69 for 50, responding to St. Charles Police Department, 1781 Sunbelt Road. 48-year-old male complaining of chest pain and shortness of breath will be located in holdover.

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0: Paramedic 805. Assault unknown status. Police request stage 206 Mariah's 10th Claire. At 4120, 4220 Mariah 10th Claire Drive. Cross streets are Mariah 10th Claire Place and Rue Royal. Medic 805. Assault unknown status. Police request stage 206 Mariah's 10th Claire. At 4120, 4220 Mariah 10th Claire Drive. Cross streets are Mariah 10th Claire Place and Rue Royal. 0023.
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Cardiac arrest, not breathing. Lake St. Louis Shores. At 32, Delphine Drive. Cross streets are Rue Grand. Respond on FE Cap 64. Medic 421, 9214, 9640, and 9664. Cardiac arrest, not breathing. Lake St. Louis Shores. At 32, Delphine Drive. Cross streets are Rue Grand. 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

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CPR is in progress. 16-month-old male, he was found unconscious, not breathing.

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Medic 351, 9142, and 9630. 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Cross streets on Bryan Road. 0154.

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Difficulty breathing. Newtown at St. Charles. At 3460, Millington Drive. Cross streets are Boshford Town Road. 9440, and Medicaid 05. Difficulty breathing. Newtown at St. Charles. At 3460, Millington Drive. Cross streets are Boshford Town Road. 0235.

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Assist police. Hot shots. Wentzville. At 49, Wentzville Bluffs Drive. Cross streets are highway Z. 9854. Assist police. Hot shots. Wentzville. At 49, Wentzville Bluffs Drive. Cross streets are highway Z. 0332.

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There is no patient on scene. They do not know when this happened, advising there are structural and fire hydrant damage

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1: 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At Westmeyer Road and Bichetto Drive unit in the area. 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Medic 451, 9824, and 9606. Motor vehicle accident involving a bicycle. At Westmeyer Road and Bichetto Drive. 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Cross streets are Westmeyer Road and Bichetto Drive. 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

0: Here's your finding of West Meyer Road and Bichetto Drive. In the area of West Meyer Road and Bichetto Drive, caller advised you struck a pedestrian on a bicycle. 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

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Cross streets are Harry S. Truman Boulevard. 0447.

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Difficulty breathing. At 10, Reno Court. 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Difficulty breathing. At 10, Reno Court. 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

24, responding 2109, Wooddale Lane. Girl advised water from apartment above her leaking the smoke detector. Smoke detector is now sounding. No hazards visible. No reported injuries. Advised to evacuate.

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Fall, chest or neck injury, difficulty breathing. 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Medic 111, 9606, and 9114. 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

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Fall possibly dangerous. 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Building let. Cross streets are South Kings Highway Street and Tompkins Street. 94-17. Fall possibly dangerous. Cedarhurst Assisted Living. 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Unit 302. Building let. Cross streets are South Kings Highway Street and Tompkins Street. 0717.

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At 3110, Flintlock Path. Cross streets are Hunter's Ridge and Hunter's Ridge. 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At 3110, Flintlock Path. Cross streets are Hunter's Ridge and Hunter's Ridge. 0807.

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Patient will be located in the garage.

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1: 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Medic 211, back pain, Hawthorne Hills, at 2421, St. Robert Lane. Cross streets are North Duchenne Drive and West Adams Street. 0815.

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95-14, 91-34 responding, Rush Truck Centers, 8050 Veterans Memorial Parkway. 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
0: 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No hazards shown from the exterior. Building has not been evacuated. We'll be out investigating.
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2: Cross streets are South Main Street and South Main Street. 9114. Medic 131 and 9634.
1: 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On scene, tree down. Highway F and Shrewsbury Road.
2: 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Cross streets are South Main Street and South Main Street. 0829.
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2: 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Smoke investigation. At 2, Lemonwood Court. Cross streets are Lemonwood Drive. 9534. Smoke investigation. At 2, Lemonwood Court. Cross streets are Lemonwood Drive. 0829.
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4: 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Led to believe to trip the alarm. 9134 in disregard. We're going to remain on scene momentarily. 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

0: 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Medic 534, responding to Lemonwood Court, caller advised white smoke in the area behind caller's home, unknown for it.
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Cross streets are West Bly Manor Drive. 9844, residential alarm, Highway DD, at 210, West Bly Court. 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

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Boulevard Senior Living of St. Peter's. At 500. Bluffstone Circle Unit 204. Building L. Cross streets are South Old Highway 94 and Woodstone Drive. 8724 and Medic 221. Stroke paralysis. Boulevard Senior Living of St. Peter's. At 500. Bluffstone Circle. Unit 204. Building L. Cross streets are South Old Highway 94 and Woodstone Drive. 0845.

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0: Street per Cave Springs Boulevard and June Irving Road. 0846.

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Fall not dangerous. At 1579, Prospect Lakes Drive. Cross streets are Town Court. Medic 412. Fall not dangerous. At 1579, Prospect Lakes Drive. 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

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Outside fire threatening. Park Charles South. At 8, Atwood Drive. Cross streets are Atwater Drive and Atwater Drive. Respond on FECAP 61. 9554, 9534, 9620, 9506, Medic 311, 8744, 8712, 9568, and 8738. Outside fire threatening. Park Charles South. At 8, Atwood Drive. 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Respond on FECAP 61.

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Neighbor advised trash can on fire and neighbor's home, spreading up the side of the house. 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
0: 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Cross Street or South Kings Highway Street and Tompkins Street, 0858.
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1: Ninety-five thirty-four, level one at the hydrant. Nine 554 is clear on traffic. 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
1: Streets for boat access. 0901.
3: Command, would you like the medic unit to continue?
2: That's clear. Have the medic unit continue, please.
3: That's clear. Medic 311, continue to respond. Nine 568, you can disregard.
0: 568 in service.
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We are responding in the area of mile marker 38 of the Katy Trail. This is called in by an off-duty medic. They advise maintenance approach them, stating there's an unauthorized burn on the trail. They do not have an exact location, requesting fire to check the area.

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0: 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No charring on the interior. All clear.
1: Command's clear. Do you have a unit check the attic yet?
0: 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No charring.
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0: Looks like we're closer to that I-70 accident than 9410, if that's the case. Can you put us on it?
1: That's affirmative. I do show you closer. 9410, you're clear to disregard.

0: Phoenix responding. I-70 eastbound in Cave Springs Road. Motor vehicle accident involving a silver Kia Forte versus a semi. The vehicle was rear-ended. No obvious injuries.
1: Dramatic
0: the vehicle is pregnant, requesting evaluation.
1: Twin Chimneys Boulevard and Nelson's Mill Drive. Cross streets are Twin Chimneys Boulevard and Nelson's Mill Drive. 9154 and Medic 351. Traumatic injury at Twin Chimneys Boulevard and Nelson's Mill Drive. Cross streets are Twin Chimneys Boulevard and Nelson's Mill Drive. 0912.
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Medic 351, 9154, you're responding. Twin Chimneys Boulevard and Nelson's Mill Drive. For approximately 70-year-old female, fell off a bike, bleeding from the head and arm. 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Located in the middle of Twin Chimneys Boulevard.

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1: 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One patient being checked by 9417, 9542 remaining on scene for traffic.

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Chimneys, Mid Rivers. At 6111, Mid Rivers Mall Drive. Cross streets are Highway N and Deerberg 94 Crossing. 8724 and 8744. Commercial alarm. Chimneys, Mid Rivers. At 6111, Mid Rivers Mall Drive. Cross streets are Highway N and Deerberg 94 Crossing. 0917.

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Medic 431, 9854, responding, 4018 Jessica Drive, 67-year-old male, chest pain in the arm and neck, clammy, history of heart problems. Aspirin protocol was followed.

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Difficulty breathing. 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At 2016 Santa Monica Drive. Cross streets are Santa Cruz Drive and Santa Barbara Drive. 0944.

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Patient's coughing and spitting out minor blood, dizzy, no relief from here.

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Fall possibly dangerous. At 5200, Mexico Road. Cross streets are Kennick Farm Drive and St. Peter's Center Boulevard. Medic 241. Fall possibly dangerous. At 5200, Mexico Road. Cross streets are Kennick Farm Drive and St. Peter's Center Boulevard. 0947.

3241, you're responding to Rick Lex, 5200 Mexico Road. 75-year-old female, laceration above eye from a fall. 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
1: 9114, medic 111, and 9606. Ineffective breathing. At 4208, Rosewood Terrace Drive. Cross streets are Rosewood Way and T.R. Hughes Boulevard. 9114, medic 111, and 9606. Ineffective breathing. At 4208. Rosewood Terrace Drive.
0: Turn medic 241, stands in priority.
1: Rosewood Way and T.R. Hughes Boulevard. 0953.

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2: 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Cross streets are Somerset Drive and Pheasant Grove Drive.
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1: Four 21, go ahead.
0: Okay, can you dispatch a pumper to assist us getting the patient out of the house? On the quiet, please.
1: That's clear, 421. Requesting a pumper on the quiet.

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1: 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Respond only quiet. At 221, Dry Brook Road. Cross streets are Dry Creek Road and Dry River Road. 1018.

Medic 231. Fall not dangerous. Walgreens Wolfram. At 1003, Wolfram Road. Cross streets are Highway 94 and Westwood Drive. Medic 231. Fall not dangerous. Walgreens Wolfram. At 1003, Wolfram Road. Cross streets are Highway 94 and Westwood Drive. 1020.

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Site case altered LOC. Somerset Hills. At 3567 Somerset Hills Drive. Cross streets are Collidian Court and Destin Court. Medic 221 and 9564. Site case altered LOC. Somerset Hills. At 3567 Somerset Hills Drive. Cross streets are Collidian Court and Destin Court. 1022.

9606, 9134, and Medic 431. Motor vehicle accident and known injury. At 0, Drennan Parkway. Cross streets are Drennan Parkway on ramp and T.R. Hughes Boulevard south off ramp. 9606, 9134, and Medic 431. Motor vehicle accident unknown, injury. At 0, Drennan Parkway. Cross streets are Drennan Parkway on ramp and T.R. Hughes Boulevard south off ramp. 1023.

Medic 431, 9606, 9134 responding. Trenton Parkway, the 4 TR Hughes.

passing Somerset Hills Drive. Police are on scene and advise you to proceed. Units responding, Somerset Hills Drive. Police are on scene and advise you to proceed.

Medic 231 responding, Walgreens on Wolfram, 1003 Wolfram Road, 68-year-old male, fall after losing balance, minor bleeding from hand, located in the parking lot.

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2: 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Gas leak. Outside. Power replaced. At 140 East Towerwood Drive. Cross streets are Notre Dame Drive. 9134. Gas leak. Outside.
1: Last unit, can you repeat traffic? You were unreadable.
2: 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Cross streets are Notre Dame Drive. 1027.
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1: Motor vehicle accident and known injury. 213 mile marker eastbound. At 2300, I-70 east. Cross streets or I-70 east on ramp and Lake St. Louis Boulevard off ramp. 9200, 98, 54, 9214, Medic 451, and 9610. Motor vehicle accident and known injury. 213 mile marker eastbound. At 2300, I-70 east. Cross streets or I-70 east on ramp and Lake St. Louis Boulevard off ramp. 1033.
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3: Stand by. Two 231 says clear, please.

0: Medic 241, 9554 responding, ambulance to Lynn Center, 4000 Premier Parkway at Ampere. Car is not with the patient, 35-year-old female, increased heart rate, weakness. 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
2: 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SCAT Station 41, at 501 East Pierce Boulevard. Cross streets are Ash Street and North Locust Street. Medic 132, move up.
0: Units responding, 213 mile marker on I-70 eastbound, 213 mile marker, I-70 eastbound. Passing by a medical work truck versus white minivan, blocking, airbag deployment, highway patrol is en route,

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1: 9214, go ahead.
2: Got to be west, east of Lake St. Louis Boulevard, eastbound. We traveled west on DMV Highway 8, now we're traveling back.
3: 33, fire commissioner guard.
4: Manitowoc County, I'm on the scene, two vehicles involved. It's going to be in front of a westbound bar on Highway 7 eastbound.

0: Charlie from 9134. County, we're on scene. Construction crew are up the cut line. No hazards. We'll be in service.
1: County 134 on scene. Construction crew. No hazards. In service.
2: Party 3 incoming, clear to disregard.
1: 241 says clear. Party 3 incoming, can disregard.
3: 9200, that was clear. You're on scene. You're east on 70, east of Lake Angeles Boulevard, near the 215 mile marker. Units responding to the NBA. You're going to be eastbound east of Lake Angeles Boulevard.
1: Medic 351, 20 minutes on scene.
2: 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Three 51, status clear.
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1: 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Cross streets are North St. Peter's Parkway and Central School Road. 1049.

8744, you're responding. 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No reported injuries.

0: Medic 361. Fall possibly dangerous. St. Louis Bread Co., Cobbleville. At 6185, Mid River Small Drive. Cross streets are Highway N and Deerberg's 94 crossing. Medic 361. Fall possibly dangerous. St. Louis Bread Co., Cobbleville. At 6185, Mid River Small Drive. Cross streets are Highway N and Deerberg's 94 crossing. 1052.
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2: 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At 7092, south out of 364, Unigner Straw. Cross streets are Twin Chimneys Boulevard and Montrachet Drive. 1054.

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2: 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Cross streets are Rose Lake Circle and Cottleville Parkway.
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2: 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Cross streets are Rose Lake Circle and Cottleville Parkway. 1055.
3: Mike 351, 9154 responding, Delmar Garden, Village of O'Fallon, 7092 South Hour 364, at the nurse's station. 91-year-old female, difficulty breathing, difficulty speaking between breaths, no history, use the back door. County Medic 412, 20 minutes on scene.
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2: 9154. Medicaid 04, 9606, and 9806. Motor vehicle accident and known injury. At 100-150 Highway 364 West. Cross streets are Henry Road and Highway 364 West on Rand. 9844, 9134, Medicaid 04, 9606, and 9806. Motor vehicle accident and known injury. At 100-150 Highway 364 West. Cross streets are Henry Road and Highway 364 West on Rand. 1058. Medicaid 06, 8724, and 9620. Sick case not alert. Park Charles South. At 24, Park Charles Boulevard South. Cross streets are Park Charles Boulevard North and Atwater Drive. Medicaid 06. 8724, and 9620. Sick case not alert. Park, Charles South. At 24, Park Charles Boulevard South. Cross streets are Park Charles Boulevard North and Atwater Drive. 1058.
1: Three sixty one, Medic 9620 responding. 364 west of Bryan. Westbound 364 west of Bryan for crash detection. No answer on call that. Thank you.
2: 1757 Lake St. Louis Boulevard.
1: Cross streets are Edgewater. State is en route for 364.
2: Medicaid 05. Move up. SCAD station 42 at 1757 Lake St. Louis Boulevard.
1: Medicaid 06, 9620, 8724 responding, 24 Park Charles Boulevard South, 36-year-old female reported as conscious, not alert, and asleep since yesterday without speaking. Patient has history of stage 4 cancer.

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0: Disinformation, 364 west from Bryan to 64, didn't have anything. Might be east of that location, east of Bryan.
1: 9662 traveled 364 west from Bryan, no looking on that section.
2: Units responding, crash 364 west, be advised, 9662 traveled. And no accident was found.
3: County from 9844. We'll be eastbound now, passing Bryan Road. We'll advise.
2: 34, that's clear. We'll be eastbound of Bryan Road.
3: Correction, 9844 is still traveling. Haven't located yet.
2: Clear. Still traveling, checking eastbound of Bryan.
4: Medic 451, check the morning, make into it.
2: The
4: 451 is transporting Lake St. Louis.
2: 451 transporting Lake St. Louis. 9214, go ahead.
5: Highway Patrol has seen show 9214 to move.
2: 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Highway Patrol has seen 9214 service.
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2: 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Medic 231 and 9564, stroke numbers, Boulevard Senior Living in St. Peter's, at 500, Bluffstone Circle, Unit 2003. Cross streets of South Old Highway 94 and Woodstone Drive, 1140.

Medic 321 and 9134. Heart problem. Abnormal breathing. Madison Prairie Point Apartments Highway K. At 2025, Savannah Circle. Cross streets are Prairie Point and Pheasant Meadow Drive. Medic 321 and 9134. Heart problem. Abnormal breathing. Madison Prairie Point Apartments Highway K. At 2025, Savannah Circle. Cross streets are Prairie Point and Pheasant Meadow Drive. 1141.

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Gas leak outside Monticello Village. At 46 Dunmore Circle. Cross streets are President Drive. 11:57.

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Pearl Drive. 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Medic 121. 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Pearl Drive. 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
1: 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Motor vehicle accident and known injury. 70 East between Cave Springs and Zumbel at 22602.
2: 61 responding, 47 St. Luke Drive. 47 year old male, you're on board.
1: Cave Springs Road on ramp and Zumbel Road off ramp. 1226. Medic 361, Hemorrhage Serious, St. Peter's Estates, at 47, St. Luke Drive. Cross streets are St. Timothy Drive and Elm Drive. Medic 361, Hemorrhage Serious, St. Peter's Estates, at 47, St. Luke Drive. Cross streets are St. Timothy Drive and Elm Drive. 1226. 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Motor vehicle accident and known injury. 70 East between Cave Springs and Zumbel. At 22604 I-70 East. Cross streets are Cave Springs Road on ramp and Zumbel Road off ramp. 9620. Motor vehicle accident, a known injury. 70 East between Cave Springs and Zumbel. At 22694 I-70 East. Cross streets are Cave Springs Road on ramp and Zumbel Road off ramp. 1227.
3: Units responding, 70 eastbound between Cave Springs and Zumbel, 70 eastbound between Cave Springs and Zumbel, First State, Golden Color Chevy Impala, blocking the fast lane, there's an adult male with a head injury,
1: Stevens Road, cross streets are Shamers Parkway, Medic 231, move up, Sketch Station 21, at 835, Stevens Road, cross streets are Shamers Parkway, 1228. Medic 132, fall not dangerous, Eagles Landing, at 135, Oak Valley Drive, cross streets are West Glen Court and Rustic Hills Court. Medic 132, fall not dangerous, Eagles Landing, at 135, Oak Valley Drive, cross streets are West Glen Court and Rustic Hills Court.
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1: 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Cross streets are Kettering Court and Malibu Drive.
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0: 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It's going to be a single vehicle, moderate damage. Everyone appears to be out.
1: On scene, single vehicle, moderate damage. 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
2: 542 on scene. 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

0: 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Fall not dangerous. 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At 135, Oak Valley Drive. Cross streets are West Glen Court and Rustic Hills Court. 12:37.
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1: at 600 South Main Street unit in front of cross streets are Pike Street and Water Street.
2: GNS clear, we're spotting in place of 9435.
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0: 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Assist Police MMIH. Brookdale. At 82, Four Winds Drive. Cross streets are Spanish Trail and El Pescado Drive. 9662. Assist Police MMIH. Brookdale. At 82, Four Winds Drive. Cross streets are Spanish Trail and El Pescado Drive. 1249.
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0: 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Medic 802, 9610, 9534, responding, Walmart Neighborhood Market, 45 Sutter's Mill Road, per PD, NVA, Black Saturn Ion versus Black Toyota, female with a neck injury, in the handicap parking, PD's on scene.

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0: 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Ninety-5-24, you're responding. 62 Devondale Place. Caller by CO, the sector's having in the kitchen. Unknown cause, advice to evacuate. No reported illness. 802, I was doing secondary. Can you repeat your size up?
1: Six-10, just confirming that 9534 can disregard.
2: Stand by. We weren't clear on 802 size up. We were leaving secondary. 802, can you repeat that traffic?
1: Staff, clear. One patient in the vehicle. 9534 is clear to disregard.
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0: 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They've left the scene, as far as I know.
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At 1529, Clucks Hill Road. Cross streets are Ronald Drive and South Old Highway 94. Medic 231, 9564, and 9662. 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At 1529, Cox Hill Road. Cross streets are Ronald Drive and South Old Highway 94. 1306,

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0: 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There's an 80-year-old male sitting on the couch, unable to get up, approximately 300 pounds.

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Level 3 transfer. St. Joseph, St. Charles. 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Cross streets are South 2nd Street and South 3rd Street. 1310.

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Level 3 transfer. 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
0: 231, just clear priority 3, all incoming and disregard.
1: 231 says clear priority 3, 9564, 9662, clear disregard.

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Motor vehicle accident and known injury. At 7080, Mexico Road. Cross streets are McGavick Street and Mid River Small Drive. Medicaid 01, 9610, and 9524. Motor vehicle accident and known injury. At 7080, Mexico Road. Cross streets are McGavick Street and Mid River Small Drive. 1318. 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

0: 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We have a 2-vehicle NVA. Both vehicles minor damage. Currently out of the state.
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2: 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Unit 15. 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

0: 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Walmart Jundertman. At 1661 Jundertman Road. Cross streets are South St. Peter's Parkway and Jundertman Road. Medic 231. Changing. Walmart Jundertman. At 1661 Jundertman Road. Cross streets are South St. Peter's Parkway and Jundertman Road. 1338. Medic 361, 9680, and 8712. Changing, patient not alert. 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Cross streets are Wave Crest Circle. Medic 361, 9680, and 8712. Changing, patient not alert. At 1109, Risa Lane. Cross streets are Wave Crest Circle. 1338.
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A known EMF problem. Edgewood Acres. At 1601, South Old Highway 94. Cross streets are Ranchero Drive and Zumbel Road. Medic 211, and 9425. A known EMF problem. Edgewood Acres. At 1601, South Old Highway 94. Cross streets are Ranchero Drive and Zumbel Road. 1344.

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Call was out with the patient. Everybody's speaking with their sister. Face numbness, possible high blood pressure. Patient stopped answering. Call revised, two pickles on scene. It's a 59-year-old female.

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Complaining of shoulder pain. Increased confusion. History of dementia and diabetes.

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0: 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Medic 211. Difficulty breathing. At 2338 Canyon Drive. Cross streets are Winding Court and Aspen Court. 9564 and Medic 211. Difficulty breathing. At 2338 Canyon Drive. Cross streets are Winding Court and Aspen Court. 1411. 121, sick case, SMC of St. Charles County, at 335, Mid Rivers Mall Drive, cross street Sir McNemony Road and Mexico Road. Medic 121, sick case, SMC of St. Charles County, at 335, Mid Rivers Mall Drive, cross street Sir McNemony Road and Mexico Road.
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0: 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Seen safety issues present. 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
2: 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Sick case. At North 3rd Street and Junior Drive. Cross streets are North 3rd Street and Junior Drive. 9417. Sick case. At North 3rd Street and Junior Drive. Cross streets are North 3rd Street and Junior Drive. 1442.
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9417 responding, North 3rd Street and Junior Drive. Approximately 25-year-old male on the side of the road vomiting. Patient's wearing pink shorts, no shirt.

Medicaid 03, 9630, and 9134. Unconscious with abnormal breathing. Del Mar Gardens, Elizabeth Fallon. At 7092, south out of 364. Cross streets are Twin Chimneys Boulevard and Montgrachet Drive. Medicaid 03, 96, 30, and 9134. Unconscious with abnormal breathing. Del Mar Gardens, Elizabeth Fallon. At 7092, south out of 364. Cross streets are Twin Chimneys Boulevard and Montgrachet Drive. 1445.

39134 responding, Delmar Garden Village, of O'Fallon, 7092 South Outer, 364, 17-year-old male, unconscious breathing. 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
0: 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A3, hey, can one of you guys bring our ambulance around to the back entrance so we can hear, please?
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Driftwood Music. 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Cross streets are South 2nd Street and South 4th Street. 1458.

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Driftwood Music, 321 Boomslick Road. 6-year-old female, not making sense, hands numb. Patient walking outside with two dogs. 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

0: 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At 2150 West Randolph Street, Unit 209A. Cross streets are. Medic 261. Evaluation. Windsor Estates. At 2150 West Randolph Street. Unit 209A. Cross streets are. 1502.
1: I'm 211.
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0: Streets are Highway N and Deerberg's 94 crossing. 1512. Medicaid 01. ETC key transfer. 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At 10, Hospital Drive.
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0: 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Difficulty breathing. At 2076 Wilms Road. Cross streets are 9844 and Matic 412. Difficulty breathing. At 2076 Wilms Road. Cross streets are 1517.
1: County Medic 361 says, here's Breezers.
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0: 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Medic 450, you're responding 2940, Thrush Drive, 85-year-old male, needing assistance, getting out of a wheelchair in the bed. 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

0: 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At 1400 T.R. Hughes Boulevard. Cross streets are Meadowlands Estates Lane and Pearl Drive. Medic 111. Sick case. St. Charles County EOC. At 1400 T.R. Hughes Boulevard. Cross streets are Meadowlands Estates Lane and Pearl Drive. 1521.
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1: 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Respond on FE, Tab 61. 9834, 9824, 9640. Medic 411, Medic 451, and 9806. 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Medic 131, move up. SCAD Station 41, at 501 East Pierce Boulevard. Cross streets are Ash Street and North Locust Street. Medic 131, move up. SCAD Station 41, at 501 East Pierce
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4: And just make sure I'm reading this correctly. It doesn't appear there's anybody on the bus besides the driver.
3: 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The bus is in the ditch. They're unable to

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At 723, First Capital Drive, Unit 129. Cross streets are South 7th Street and South 8th Street. 9417. Evaluation. Laurel Meadows Wellness and Rehabilitation, Mount Carmel. At 723, First Capital Drive, Unit 129. Cross streets are South 7th Street and South 8th Street. 1531.

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Difficulty breathing. At 3:10, Lake Court. 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Cross streets are Plaza Court and Sunbelt Road. 15:33.

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2: 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At 1500, Highway A. Cross streets are General Motors Plant and Highway A. Medic 131 and 9606. 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Acute onset priority symptom. TMA. 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At 1500, Highway A. Cross streets are General Motors Plant and Highway A.
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1: 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Cross streets are South 2nd Street and South 3rd Street. 1548.

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132, status clear 43. 132, status clear 43. 311, Lloyd.

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Difficulty breathing, clammy or cold sweats. Seen safety issues present Jordan's Terrace. At 8, North Penn Avenue. Cross streets are Sibley Street and Elm Street. 9435, and Medic 261. Difficulty breathing, clammy or cold sweats. Seen safety issues present Jordan's Terrace. At 8, North Penn Avenue. Cross streets are Sibley Street and Elm Street. 1559.

0: Medic 361 and 93 61 and 93 61 94 35 responding 8 North Pan Avenue 54 year old female healthy breathing claiming unable to street 354 aggressive violent PDs en route at 440 Apollosa Trails
1: cross streets are Calumet Ranch Trail and Palomino Path 1601.

0: 361, 9680, 9134 responding, 440 Appaloosa Trails. 56-year-old male, can't breathe, chest and left arm pain, dizzy, vomiting. Patient reported as not alert.
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2: 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At 1601, 1603 Highway A. Cross streets are GM Plant and Josephville Road. Medic 411, 9640, and 9606. Assist DNS. At 1601, 1603 Highway
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0: 131, are you located on Highway A or are you pulled off the highway?
3: 131, we're on the shoulder on Highway A.
0: That's clear, on the shoulder on Highway A.

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3: 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Cross streets are Ash Street and North Locust Street. Medic 421, move up. SCAT Station 41, at 501 East Pierce Boulevard. Cross streets are Ash Street and North Locust Street.
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Units are responding 1907 Heather Drive, 1907 Heather Drive. 66-year-old male reported conscious, not alert, with chest pain, abnormal breathing. PD is en route. The caller is threatening to knock the patient down if he doesn't get up. She's not listening very well.

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Medic 211, 9662 responding, 41 Bunker Hill. 55-year-old male needing assistance getting into wheelchair. 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

0: 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County 411's assumed care of 131's patient, and we will be transporting to Lake St. Louis. Variety 3.
1: 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Variety 3.

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Gas odor, inside. Newtown, Newtown Boulevard. At 1996, Dias Street. Cross streets are Pierogi Street and Dias Way.

9440 responding 1996 Dias Street for a caller reporting a rotten egg smell throughout house. Unknown cause. No visible hazards. Advised to evacuate.

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The Boulevard Senior Living at 3330 Elman Road. 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Commercial alarm. The Boulevard Senior Living at 3330 Elman Road. Cross streets are Harry S. Truman Boulevard and Truman Terrace Drive. 1633.

0: 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Building has not been evacuated. 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

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Use the front entrance.

0: 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Level 3 transfer. St. Joseph, St. Charles. At 300. First Capital Drive, Unit 554. Cross streets of South 2nd Street and South 3rd Street. 1653. Medic 802. Level 3 transfer. St. Joseph Lake, St. Louis. 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

0: 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At 723, First Capital Drive, Unit 309. Cross streets are South 7th Street and South 8th Street. 9417. 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Laurel Meadows Wellness and Rehabilitation, Mount Carmel. At 723, First Capital Drive, Unit 309. Cross streets are South 7th Street and South 8th Street. 1700. Medicaid 04. Scheduled transfer. 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At 2, Progress Point Parkway, Unit 430. Cross streets are Technology Drive. 1700.
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At 1, Harris Drive. Cross streets are Mix Hill Road and Carpenter Drive. 1702.

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Symptoms started 1655.

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0: 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Cross streets are South 2nd Street and South 3rd Street. 1706.
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Cross streets are Kettering Court and Malope Drive. 9542. Citizen Assist. At 2760, Kettering Drive. Cross streets are Kettering Court and Malope Drive. 1714.

0: Democratic 412, 9640, and 9815. Motor vehicle accident with injuries. Just south of I-70 eastbound. At I-64 west. Cross streets or I-64 west off-ramp and I-70 east on-ramp. Medic 412, 9640, and 9815. Motor vehicle accident with injuries. Just south of I-70 eastbound. At I-64 west. Cross streets or I-64 west off-ramp and I-70 east on-ramp. 1715. Motor vehicle accident.
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0: West off-ramp and I-70 east on-ramp. 9806. Motor vehicle accident with injuries. Just south of I-70 eastbound. At I-64 west. Cross streets or I-64 west off-ramp and I-70 east on-ramp. 1716. 9854. Motor vehicle accident with injuries. Just south of I-70 eastbound. At I-64 west. Cross streets or I-64 west off-ramp and I-70 east on-ramp. 9854. Motor vehicle accident with injuries. Just south of I-70 eastbound. At I-64 west. Cross streets or I-64 west off-ramp and I-70 east on-ramp. 1716.
1: Where's the number? 9854. Units responding, I-64 west, just out of I-70 eastbound. Once OPD's on scene. 4-year-old male complaining of neck pain after car accident.
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2: Fort Wall County. We passed this accident. On our way back. 18. It'll be on the shoulder right at 70 and 64. It appears minor or moderate. Everyone was out talking to PD.
1: First of all, that's clear. Accident located on the shoulder right at 70 and 64. Appeared minor or moderate damage. Everyone was out.
3: County from 9854, can disregard.
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Medicaid 05, Level 1 transfer, St. Joseph Wentzville, at 500, Medical Drive Unit ER4, cross streets on Wentzville Parkway, 1739. Medic 451, Level 3 transfer, St. Joseph Wentzville, at 500, Medical Drive Unit ER10, cross streets on Wentzville Parkway, 1740. Medic 121, 9524, and 9680, heat exposure not alert, McDonald's, Spencer Road in Mexico RD, at 199, Spencer Road, cross streets are Mexico Court and Spencer Road. Medic 121, 9524, and 9680, heat exposure not alert, McDonald's, Spencer Road in Mexico RD, at 199, Spencer Road, cross streets are Mexico Court and Spencer Road, 1740.

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0: 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There's also an off-duty medic on scene.
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Changing. Huntington Downs. At 118, Huntington Crossing Drive. Cross streets are Equestrian Downs Drive. Medic 361. Changing. Huntington Downs. At 118, Huntington Crossing Drive. Cross streets are Equestrian Downs Drive. 1745.

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Vehicle fire. At Highway 00 and Highway M. Cross streets or Highway 00 and Highway M. Respond on Warren County Fire. 9834. Vehicle fire. At Highway 00 and Highway M. Cross streets or Highway 00 and Highway M. Respond on Warren County Fire. 1747.

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Motor vehicle accident and known injury. 14 mile marker Highway 364 East. At 1400, Highway 364 East. Cross streets are South Service Road on ramp and Highway 364 East on ramp. 9564, Medic 231, 8724, 9680, and 9506. Motor vehicle accident and known injury. 14 mile marker Highway 364 East. At 1400, Highway 364 East. Cross streets are South Service Road on ramp and Highway 364 East on ramp. 1755,

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1: 231-9680-8724-9564 responding. Highway 364 eastbound at the 14-mile marker. Highway patrol en route. 2 vehicle NBA. White Dodge Durango and a Kia Sorento. 135-year-old male complaining of a head injury. Located inside shoulder.

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0: On the scene of a moderate to car accident. This will be 364 eastbound right before Arena Parkway. This unit can handle 8724. Can disregard at their discretion.
1: 9564 on scene, 8724, yeah, clear to disregard. Moderate heavy damage, be before Arena Parkway.
2: 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Ineffective breathing. 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

0: Sky 231. Community Priority 3, probable refusal. Katie's still coming. She can disregard at her convenience.
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1: 33, probable non-transport. 968, you can disregard.

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Patient's located in the living room, the door is unlocked. 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

7293 50 corresponding, 22 Sterling Point Court in Villas at Sterling Point, 60-year-old male, found in the floor not responding, history of three strokes, artificial heart valve, symptoms started at 1800.

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92-14 responding, 34 Bedford Way in Fox Ridge, across the Fox Creek Drive. Combination CO and smoke detector sounding, no symptoms. 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